0: 10 horas.
1: As life goes on, I'm starting to learn more and more about responsibility. And I realize that everything I do is affecting the people around me. So I want to take this time out to apologize for things that I've done and things that haven't occurred yet and things that they don't want to take responsibility for.

0: 16.
1: Nova FM.
2: Usher.
3: This is for the dirty girls all around the world.
4: Here we go.